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We're in the middle of another long set of music with FM 100.3. Rusty Keys, and what I'm about to say might bring back some bad memories, and I apologize in advance for that. But if you go back to 1998, you remember the NBA Finals, the Utah Jazz, they were in that. They were playing the Chicago Bulls. Well, a Michael Jordan jersey that he wore in Game 2 against the Jazz just sold at auction for $14 million.

0: better music for a better night with FM 100.3. And that's Bruno Mars and Risk It All. And I was thinking, you know, it's Breast Cancer Awareness Month. You don't have to risk it all when it comes to Breast Cancer Awareness Month. You just got to go get those mammograms. You want to get tested for that, because with breast cancer awareness, the faster you find out about it, the better your chances for survival. That's why we're thinking pink for all of October for Breast Cancer Awareness Month. And we've gotten together with Beehive Meals because we want to help people who have been touched by breast cancer. Maybe it's somebody you know in your family who has breast cancer, or somebody who survived breast cancer, a doctor or a nurse who deals with people who are touched by breast cancer. We want to know their story. You can get that to us tonight by going to FM100.com. You know that saying, you live, you learn? 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

0: 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Another one's coming up.
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Another one's coming up.

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0: 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Better music for a better day. Another long set plays next.
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Hi, it's Steve-O in for Brian Fox this morning on a Wednesday. Yep, we're halfway to the weekend with Sam Smith on FM 100.3.

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0: She's all about name changes. It's Miley now, not Miley Cyrus anymore. She changed her her name for a professional and artistic rebrand, apparently. And her dad, Billy Ray Cyrus, supports the whole thing, comparing her single name transition to iconic artists like Cher and Prince and Elvis. So there you go. Hey, it's Steve Owen for Brian Fox this morning, 6:15 at FM 100.3. And just ahead, yeah, we got it. Katy Perry's on the way, Alex Warren, and Charlie Puth coming up.
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0: Well, less rain today and no rain.

Well, less rain today and no rain tomorrow. How about that? Got a warming trend on the way. High 56 today. We're into the mid-60s tomorrow, 70 by Saturday and Sunday with no rain. Then our next chance for rain showers coming next Tuesday, apparently. So do what you want to do. Plan something in between. Right now, 45 in downtown Salt Lake City.

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0: 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Hey, it's Steve-O, and for Brian, there's Alex Warren and Ordinary. Just about 6:30 on your Wednesday. We're halfway to the weekend, which is going to be really nice. The rain's going to be gone by then. Going to be up right around 70 degrees Saturday and Sunday. So plan ahead, plan accordingly. And when you get a minute, be sure and check out Cold Season 4, the podcast Blamed on Bundy. What happened to Nancy Baird? Get all the details with host Dave Colley as he reopens this 1975 disappearance that was long blamed on Ted Bundy despite no direct evidence. So listen now wherever you get your podcast.
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5: Checking roads out there this morning on FM 100.3. Got a fresh crash. It's on southbound 15 as you approach the 90th South off-ramp. It's off to the side of the road. Shouldn't really affect your drive at this time. Otherwise, good speeds both north and southbound on I-15. At UTA, it's never just a ride from point A to point B. We move independence, purpose, memories. We move what matters, you. Plan your trip at RideUTA.com.

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Hi, it's Steve Owen for Brian this morning on this Wednesday. Sneaking up on 7. Roads are drying out. We'll check that traffic. And things are looking up for the weather.

0: 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Easy on me. Hey, it's Steve Owen for Brian this morning. Utah Mammoth took care of the Toronto Maple Leafs last night at the Delta Center 5-4. Now they're on the road to meet the Edmonton Oilers tomorrow night, 7 o'clock. And if you think you know sports, football, whatever it might be, baseball, you know, baseball playoffs underway right now. I think Tampa Bay beat Cleveland last night in the ALCS. 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
0: 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A nice drive. Roads are drying out and no crashes at this point. Just good speeds on all your major freeways, especially I-15, 215, the West Belt, and I-80. 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Well, less rain today, hopefully, and then no rain tomorrow. Sun comes out, high of 65 tomorrow. We're into 70s, the upper 60s, right around 70 by the weekend. Tonight down to 42. Right now it's 46 chilly degrees with Lady Gaga on FM 100.3.

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0: 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Wait a minute, what's that? Christmas music? 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How about a little holiday magic? 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We've got a period. What? Wait, what?
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0: there. 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
9: What about the roads this morning on FM 100.3? Emergency crews are on the scene of a disabled vehicle. This is northbound 15 at about 6800. South on the left shoulder. The rest of the commute, though, looking pretty decent with just some minor congestion right now on 2100 North in Lehigh. 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

0: 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Yes. Halfway to the weekend, Matt.
1: Yep, we're halfway there, midweek. And, hey, you know what? I think the weather's going to cooperate today.
0: I certainly hope so.
1: It's been rainy, so I've got mostly cloudy skies and maybe a light shower this morning. But by afternoon, partly cloudy and 56. 65 tomorrow with mostly sunny skies. High pressure continues to build in. That's what we like to see. So for your Friday, Saturday, and Sunday, it's 68 to 70 degrees. That's the spread.
0: I like it.
1: Yep. So next best chance for rain isn't until next Tuesday or Wednesday. It's around 40%.
0: Okay. Sounds good.
1: Yeah, not bad at all.
0: Waiting for the weekend, waiting for the sun. 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
12: FM 100.3, what about the roads? Got a new accident, northbound I-15 at 27 South, but it was blocking three left lanes, but it's been moved to the right shoulder and causing delays, though, back to 47 South. After that, pretty good speeds on I-15. 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
0: FM 100.3, checking the roads out there this morning. Northbound 15, a slow ride out of Utah County. Got delays from Lehigh up to the point of the mountain and then through the Salt Lake Valley up to the South Interchange. Free fall inspections from GoPave Utah. They'll walk your parking lot, assess what it needs, and give you a budget for 2027. 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

0: 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Hey, it's Steve Owen for Brian Fox. Time to think pink. 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
3: Well, Matt Johnson from KSL5 says the rain should taper off starting today. By tomorrow, sunny, high of 65. Weekend's looking good. Sunshine right around 70 on Sunday. Scattered rain showers now and 46 in downtown Salt Lake City.

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0: 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It's Bruno Mars and Risk It All, FM 100.3. Hi, it's Steve-O. Just after 9:30 as we wrap up an extended all-music hour here this morning to start your work day. Taylor Swift has a brand new album out and a new book. The new book is called The Debut Years. 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It's a story of taking risks and trusting her instincts when nobody else did. And we have a chance for you to win a copy of Taylor Swift, The Debut Years, right now. 801-575-1100, caller 10. 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

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That's all for me, Steve-O, and for Brian back tomorrow. 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

Live on 100.3, Taylor Swift and Cruel Summer. And how you doing? It's Rebecca. Thanks so much for tuning in. If you are looking for concert tickets, do not forget, we've got them right online on FM100.com. And Teddy Swims is coming to town. You can win those tickets online too.

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Kind of chilly. Fall weather, definitely. We're going to warm up into the mid-60s for the weekend, which is perfect for the Red West Music Festival. That is Friday and Saturday at the Utah State Fair Park, and we've got two-day wristbands we're giving away. Your next

not 2.3 more rain again today, right? Kind of chilly. Fall weather, definitely. We're going to warm up into the mid-60s for the weekend, which is perfect for the Red West Music Festival. That is Friday and Saturday. The

0: FM 100.3, that is Miles Smith and Stargazing. It is Rebecca. And I have this memory of being on Disneyland Main Street and looking up not only at the stars, but the fireworks as all of it is celebrated. Do you want to go to Disneyland during the holidays? Do you know that Disneyland a Day is starting again, where we give away a getaway for a family every day starting Monday? Keep listening right here on FM 100.3.
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better music for a better workday morning. It's Rebecca. I live in Utah Valley, so this caught my eye because I think we're all Christmas lovers. But this year in Utah County, there'll be a European-style Christmas market in downtown Provo. It's the German-inspired Utah Valley Christkindlmarkt, December 10th through the 12th at the county courthouse.

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like, I know it's cold right now, right? 48 and cloudy with a high of 56 today. But can you believe it? By Saturday, we'll be up to a high near 70.

FM 100.3. Nothing like looking forward to the weekend, knowing you're going to a great concert. We've got two wristbands to the Red West Music Festival at the Utah State Fair Park Friday and Saturday. You want them? Call the number 10. They're yours. 801-575-1100. Good

worry, nothing left. Looking forward to the weekend, knowing you're going to a great concert. We've got two wristbands to the Red West Music Festival at the Utah State Fair Park Friday and Saturday. You want them? Call the number 10. They're yours. 801-575-1100. Good luck.

0: 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It is Rebecca. I'm looking for caller number 10. What's your name?
1: Alita Summer.
0: Alita, how you doing today?
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0: Oh,
1: and caller number 10?
0: Yep, and that means you're going to the Red West Music Festival.
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0: 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Sam Barber, Ella Langley, they're all going to be there, and so are you.
1: 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I can't believe it.
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0: 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And it's Rebecca. Have you ever wanted to be on Dancing with the Stars? 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

FM 100.3. Any of your coworkers with a hoarse voice this morning after screaming at the Delta Center last night? It was a clincher, but the Utah Mammoth closed out last night with a big one, 5-4 against

0: me. If you're going to go out for a walk on your lunch break, bring a coat or a sweater. It's only 50. Today's high 56. We've got our Think Pink Beehive Meals giveaway coming up in just about 5 minutes for breast cancer awareness right here.
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0: 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We've got our Think Pink Beehive Meals giveaway coming up in just about 5 minutes for breast cancer awareness right here.
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FM 100.3, do you know over the last couple of days we got over an inch of rain at the Salt Lake Airport? So yeah, it has definitely been wet today. 30% chance of rain and highs reaching into the low 50s. It's love as we give you better music for a better workday afternoon.

100.3, he had a great voice, but Johnny Kapua from Harriman got eliminated from Team Kelly Clarkson on The Voice. All right, so how many Utah contestants do we have to cheer for? Well, Salt Lake's Kayana Osman, she won her battle round and is advancing. And we have two more that still have to compete in the battle rounds. 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

Connie Kapua from Harriman got eliminated from Team Kelly Clarkson on The Voice. All right, so how many Utah contestants do we have to cheer for? Well, Salt Lake's Kayana Osmond, she won her battle round and is advancing. And we have two more that still have to compete in the battle rounds. Bluffdale's Cade Maurer and Salt Lake's Cal Cook. 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

0: FM 100.3. It is Rebecca. It's not your imagination. We've had a lot of rain the last couple of days. The Salt Lake City area got over an inch just from October 11th through the 13th. And up on the mountains, they're getting what, 14 inches at Alta, 16 inches at Snowbird. So lots of pow-pow or powder fell as well. Rusty Keys is coming into the studio, you know, starting at 2 o'clock. And you know that he's got some great things coming your way. Teddy Swims concert tickets. That's at 4:20 here today on FM 100.
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BYU is getting its own med school. Yeah, they're going to start recruiting their first inaugural class and launch it in July of 2027.

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1: Something about the cool nights that we have gets me craving soup more and more. It's Rebecca. I think it's just that warm bowl of comfort that we can serve up for dinner. That is one of the big reasons why I love Beehive Meals. Right now, their October soup menu is packed with yummy family favorites like chicken tortilla soup, chicken and gnocchi, their cheesy ham and potato soup, but I love the white bean chicken chili and the pasta fagioli. 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

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And I was just perusing social media a second ago, and I saw this meme. It said, Wednesday, it's a noun. Its meaning, still not Friday.

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I'm Rusty Keys, and it is October, which means it's Breast Cancer Awareness Month. So we are going to think pink for those affected by breast cancer in one form or another. And we got Beehive Meals. For somebody who's been touched by breast cancer, maybe it's somebody you know, it's a patient, it's a doctor, it's a nurse, somebody who has survived, let us know their story. You

0: 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It's better music for a better day at work. I am not a doctor, nor do I play one on TV, but I do know flu season starting kind of early here in Utah. We've got Salt Lake County health officials want you to get vaccinated. They're saying that they've already recorded 181 positive tests for the flu in the first week of October. Okay, over the last previous 5 years, they compare that 181 to two. Up to 46. So get that flu shot. By the way, it does take about 2 weeks for it to kind of get you set. So the sooner, the better. Meghan Trainor, Olivia Dean, and a band from Utah County on the way with FM 100.
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always better music for a better day at work with FM 100.3. The Musty Keys. I saw that America Haunt says that Nightmare on 13th is the fourth best haunted house in America. The fourth best in the entire country. I love the day haunt. It's all atmosphere, no scares, great for the family. And I got tickets for you to win coming up at

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2: I fell in love with Ford when I was 15. I purchased my first car. It was a 66 Mustang. 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

0: one of those songs I love to sing along with, but man, that high note he hits, I have some trouble with that. Anyway, let's open up the prize closet. It's better music for a better day at work.
1: Hey, Rusty, this is Dana.
0: Dana, what's going on?
1: Just calling to see what number caller I might be.
0: You would be caller number 10.
1: Oh, wow.
0: So you like getting scared, do you?
1: I do. That's why I was afraid that I might not have been caller number 10.
0: Well, I didn't realize that you actually would be afraid of not being caller number 10, so I think this worked out great for you.
1: Well, that's exciting. Thank you.
0: Yeah, Nightmare on 13th. Now, this is going to be a little bit different. First off, Nightmare on 13th, I don't know if you know this or not, but it's considered to be the fourth scariest haunted house in America.
1: I did not know that.
0: But actually, what you're winning are four tickets so you can take the kids, because they don't need to see all that scary stuff. So they have what they call a day haunt. There's no scares. Oh. It's all atmosphere. Kids are going to love it. You're going to love it. Go have fun.
1: That would be great.
0: I've also got a code, FM100. You use that code, FM100, you get $3 off the day haunt passes when you go online to day haunt.
2: Your way.
0: Yeah, I know we got Halloween coming up, and if you got somebody in your family who is struggling with addiction, Halloween, oddly enough, can be kind of a tough time because you got all those parties, right? And lots of temptation for your loved one. And it can also be hard on the family, too. You got all those worries about your loved one, and then there's that toll that it does take. 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Now, Rusty Keys, Renaissance Ranch, they can help your loved one with their addiction, but they can also help the family, too. 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They got classes from a spousal, parental, and personal perspective. 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There's a couples recovery group, too. And the research shows the more family members take in the classes, the higher the chance for a more positive outcome for your loved one. You can find out more. Just go to Renaissance Ranch.
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0: 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Songs to put you in a better mood. I need you to stay, need you to stay. Better music. Go easy on me, baby. For a better day. Another long set plays next.
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0: better music for a better day at work with FM 100.3. Did you hear that Teddy Swims is coming to town?
1: Yeah, I've been excited about this show since I heard about it, so this would be really cool to win.
0: Yeah, that'd be a great show. It's going to be November 3rd at the Delta Center. I do have tickets for you. You can win them coming up at 4:20.

0: 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Rusty Keys. Hey there, Haley.
1: Hi, who's calling from the radio?
0: Yes. You're calling from the radio?
1: We heard it on the radio. The call
0: for... Oh, okay. Hearing it on the radio and calling from the radio. Those are two different things.
1: Yeah, sorry.
0: So you heard it on the radio and you're calling from your phone.
1: Yes.
0: Well, first off, let me say thank you for listening to FM 100.3. I appreciate that.
1: Of course.
0: And the second thing you need to know is, yes, you are caller number 10, so you are going to go see Teddy Swims. Teddy Swims is going to be at the Delta Center on November the 3rd. I got a couple of tickets for you.
1: Yes. I'm so excited.
0: Are you going to be taking the same person that's in the car with you?
1: Yes.
0: Okay, good, because they were screaming along, and if you turned around and said you ain't going, that'd be pretty bad. You'd be looking for a new friend. Every once in a while, we hear something, and it just sounds too good to be true. You know what I'm talking about? And usually, it is too good to be true. 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
0: Going to start looking at our drive home out in Tooele County because we got a problem going on with the police, and it's at the Mid Valley Highway at Sheep Lane, and it's blocking off both east and westbound traffic. So you're going to want to try to avoid that if you can. In Salt Lake County, already heavy congestion on I-15. Start northbound at 33rd South up to 600 South and into the downtown area. And then if you're going southbound, about 4500 South down to 90th South in Sandy is where you're going to find your problems there. UTA, they move your early mornings, your long days. UTA moves your big plans. UTA moves purpose and moves you. Plan your trip at rideuta.com.

0: 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Better music. 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Another long set plays next.
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7: This afternoon, trying to get home into Willa County, both directions of SR 179 at Sheep Lane. They're closed down because of a police incident that's been going on for just a little while. So you want to avoid that one. And Salt Lake County, let's talk about I-15. Already heavy going north, starting about 4,000 south, all the way up to the north interchange. And then southbound I-15 from 4,500 south to 90th south. A parking lot plan, it beats a parking lot surprise. Go Pave Utah. 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

0: in the middle of another long set of music for the drive home with FM 100.3. And Halloween is what, about 2 weeks away?
1: Well, we're in the right place. Turns out a new study says Utah, one of the most haunted states in the U.S.
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0: 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Always better music for a better drive home. And I know some of our Utah schools are on fall break right now, and I figure fall break is kind of a good time to think about how school has been going for your kids. What teachers are making a big impact in their life? Because we want to celebrate those teachers. Like Nate Black, Granger High School. He is our Teacher of the Month. Now, what we do is we get all your stories. 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Now, how do you get your story into us? 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
13: 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Wow. This is the kind of magic that transforms real farm-fresh dairy into world-class Wisconsin cheese. We're talking about Midwest magic. Wow. It's about handcrafting every meal with love, because at Culver's, we want every bite to be turned into a smile. 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